0: quick break, don't even think about leaving. 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Coming right back.
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6: For Waverly, Fairview, Hopkinsville, Sango, and all of JZM land. Partly cloudy skies through the afternoon. We'll see a high of 94. Tonight, partly cloudy with a low near 70. Sunny and hot again for Labor Day with a high near 90. For your Monday night, mostly clear with a few patchy clouds and a low near 70. Tuesday, sunny and a high of 91. And for your Tuesday night, mostly clear with a low of 71. 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

0: 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The good stuff continues in a moment.
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11: For Waverly, Fairview, Hopkinsville, Sango, and all of JZM land. Partly cloudy skies through the afternoon. We'll see a high of 94. Tonight, partly cloudy with a low near 70. Sunny and hot again for Labor Day with a high near 90. For your Monday night, mostly clear with a few patchy clouds and a low near 70. Tuesday, sunny and a high of 91. And for your Tuesday night, mostly clear with a low of 71. I'm Melanie Sands for Classic Hits 105.1 WJZM.
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5: For Waverly, Fairview, Hopkinsville, Sango, and all of Jay's. For your Monday night, mostly clear with a few patchy clouds and a low near 70. Tuesday, sunny and a high of 91. And for your Tuesday night, mostly clear with a low of 71. 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
7: For Waverly, Fairview, Hopkinsville, Sango, and all of JZM land. Partly cloudy skies through the afternoon. We'll see a high of 94. Tonight, partly cloudy with a low near 70. Sunny and hot again for Labor Day with a high near 90. For your Monday night, mostly clear with a few patchy clouds and a low near 70. Tuesday, sunny and a high of 91. And for your Tuesday night, mostly clear with a low of 71. I'm Melanie Sands for Classic Hits 105.1 WJZM.
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8: For Waverly, Fairview, Hopkinsville, Sango, and all of JZM land, partly cloudy skies through the afternoon. We'll see a high of 94. Tonight, partly cloudy with a low near 70. Sunny and hot again for Labor Day with a high near 90. For your Monday night, mostly clear with a few patchy clouds and a low near 70. Tuesday, sunny and a high of 91. And for your Tuesday night, mostly clear with a low of 71. I'm Melanie Sands for Classic Hits 105.1 WJZM.
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6: For Waverly, Fairview, Hopkinsville, Sango, and all of JZM land. Partly cloudy skies through the afternoon. We'll see a high of 94. Tonight, partly cloudy with a low near 70. Sunny and hot again for Labor Day with a high near 90. For your Monday night, mostly clear with a few patchy clouds and a low near 70. Tuesday, sunny and a high of 91. And for your Tuesday night, mostly clear with a low of 71. I'm Melanie Sands for Classic Hits 105.1 WJZM.
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3: For Waverly, Fairview, Hopkinsville, Sango, and all of JZM land, partly cloudy skies through the afternoon. We'll see a high of 94. Tonight, partly cloudy with a low near 70. Sunny and hot again for Labor Day with a high near 90. For your Monday night, mostly clear with a few patchy clouds and a low near 70. Tuesday, sunny and a high of 91. And for your Tuesday night, mostly clear with a low.
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1: 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That's Colton's Steakhouse and Grill on Highway 46 in Dixon. 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
3: For Waverly, Fairview, Hopkinsville, Sango, and all of JZM land. Partly cloudy skies through the afternoon. We'll see a high of 94. Tonight, partly cloudy with a low near 70. Sunny and hot again for Labor Day with a high near 90. For your Monday night, mostly clear with a few patchy clouds and a low near 70. Tuesday, sunny and a high of 91. And for your Tuesday night, mostly clear with a low of 71. 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

0: 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Taking a quick breather. Stick around. The good stuff continues in a moment.
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3: For Waverly, Fairview, Hopkinsville, Sango, and all of JZM land. Partly cloudy skies through the afternoon. We'll see a high of 94. Tonight, partly cloudy with a low near 70. Sunny and hot again for Labor Day with a high near 90. For your Monday night, mostly clear with a few patchy clouds and a low near 70. Tuesday, sunny and a high of 91. And for your Tuesday night, mostly clear with a low of 71. 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
5: For Waverly, Fairview, Hopkinsville, Sango, and all of JZM land. Partly cloudy skies through the afternoon. We'll see a high of 94. Tonight, partly cloudy with a low near 70. Sunny and hot again for Labor Day with a high near 90. For your Monday night, mostly clear with a few patchy clouds and a low near 70. Tuesday, sunny and a high of 91. And for your Tuesday night, mostly clear with a low of 71. 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
4: For Waverly, Fairview, Hopkinsville, Sango, and all of JZM land. Partly cloudy skies through the afternoon. We'll see a high of 94. Tonight, partly cloudy with a low near 70. Sunny and hot again for Labor Day with a high near 90. For your Monday night, mostly clear with a few patchy clouds and a low near 70. Tuesday, sunny and a high of 91. And for your Tuesday night, mostly clear with a low of 71. 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
6: For Waverly, Fairview, Hopkinsville, Sango, and all of JZM land. Partly cloudy skies through the afternoon. We'll see a high of 94. Tonight, partly cloudy with a low near 70. Sunny and hot again for Labor Day with a high near 90. For your Monday night, mostly clear with a few patchy clouds and a low near 70. Tuesday, sunny and a high of 91. And for your Tuesday night, mostly clear with a low of 71. I'm Melanie Sands for Classic Hits 105.1 WJZM.
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0: for Waverly, Fairview, Hopkinsville, Sango, and all of JZM land. Partly cloudy skies through the afternoon. We'll see a high of 94. Tonight, partly cloudy with a low near 70. Sunny and hot again for Labor Day with a high near 90. For your Monday night, mostly clear with a few patchy clouds and a low near 70. Tuesday, sunny and a high of 91. And for your Tuesday night, mostly clear with a low of 71. 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
8: For Waverly, Fairview, Hopkinsville, Sango, and all of JZM land, partly cloudy skies through the afternoon. We'll see a high of 94. Tonight, partly cloudy with a low near 70. Sunny and hot again for Labor Day with a high near 90. For your Monday night, mostly clear with a few patchy clouds and a low near 70. Tuesday, sunny and a high of 91. And for your Tuesday night, mostly clear with a low of 71. I'm Melanie Sands for Classic Hits 105.1 WJZM.
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8: For Waverly, Fairview, Hopkinsville, Sango, and all of JZM land. Partly cloudy skies through the afternoon. We'll see a high of 94. Tonight, partly cloudy with a low near 70. Sunny and hot again for Labor Day with a high near 90. For your Monday night, mostly clear with a few patchy clouds and a low near 70. Tuesday, sunny and a high of 91. And for your Tuesday night, mostly clear with a low of 71. 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
4: For Waverly, Fairview, Hopkinsville, Sango, and all of JZM land. Partly cloudy skies through the afternoon. We'll see a high of 94. Tonight, partly cloudy with a low near 70. Sunny and hot again for Labor Day with a high near 90. For your Monday night, mostly clear with a few patchy clouds and a low near 70. Tuesday, sunny and a high of 91. And for your Tuesday night, mostly clear with a low of 71. I'm Melanie Sands for Classic Hits 105.1 WJZM.
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5: For Waverly, Fairview, Hopkinsville, Sango, and all of JZM land. Partly cloudy skies through the afternoon. We'll see a high of 94. Tonight, partly cloudy with a low near 70. Sunny and hot again for Labor Day with a high near 90. For your Monday night, mostly clear with a few patchy clouds and a low near 70. Tuesday, sunny and a high of 91. And for your Tuesday night, mostly clear with a low of 71. 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

0: 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Taking a quick breather. Stick around. The good stuff continues in a moment.
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10: For Waverly, Fairview, Hopkinsville, Sango, and all of JZM land. Partly cloudy skies through the afternoon. We'll see a high of 94. Tonight, partly cloudy with a low near 70. Sunny and hot again for Labor Day with a high near 90. For your Monday night, mostly clear with a few patchy clouds and a low near 70. Tuesday, sunny and a high of 91. And for your Tuesday night, mostly clear with a low of 71. I'm Melanie Sands for Classic Hits 105.1 WJZM.
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2: For Waverly, Fairview, Hopkinsville, Sango, and all of JZM land. Partly cloudy skies through the afternoon. We'll see a high of 94. Tonight, partly cloudy with a low near 70. Sunny and hot again for Labor Day with a high near 90. For your Monday night, mostly clear with a few patchy clouds and a low near 70. Tuesday, sunny and a high of 91. And for your Tuesday night, mostly clear with a low of 71. 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
6: For Waverly, Fairview, Hopkinsville, Sango, and all of JZM land. Partly cloudy skies through the afternoon. We'll see a high of 94. Tonight, partly cloudy with a low near 70. Sunny and hot again for Labor Day with a high near 90. For your Monday night, mostly clear with a few patchy clouds and a low near 70. Tuesday, sunny and a high of 91. And for your Tuesday night, mostly clear with a low of 71. I'm Melanie Sands for Classic Hits 105.1 WJZM.
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1: Back in the 60s, the Jetsons gave us all a look at how things might be in the future, and much like flying cars, robots to clean your home are a reality as of today. A robotics company in San Francisco is now marketing a robot maid that can help out with household chores, and it's going right $30 an hour, which is not bad. It can do simple tasks like mopping floors and wiping down countertops, but when it comes to things like washing and folding clothes, there's

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1: A bank robber in Peru pulled off what he probably thought was the perfect crime. Walks in, grabs a bag full of cash, and makes his getaway smooth, right? Well, not exactly. Somewhere between criminal mastermind and guy who panics under pressure, this dude accidentally dropped his wallet at the scene, and here's where it gets really good. Instead of laying low, this genius actually called the bank later that day to ask if anyone had found it. He even gave his full name and contact information just in case. Well, bank employees did, in fact, find something. That was their sense of humor right before they handed his details straight to the police. Now, my takeaway on this is it's one thing to accidentally leave evidence behind, but it is another to leave a forwarding address.
0: This is Riding with Rowdy. We're slipping into a break. Stay with us. 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
2: For Clarksville, Paris, Dixon, Waverly, and all of JZM land. Lots of sunshine for your Labor Day, the high, the low down to 73. A few storms possible Thursday, the high 92. 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

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Rowdy here playing the hits while trying to remember where I left my keys again.

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1: I know the Christmas is still a ways off, but you might want to start saving now for Grandma's gift, because for some of you, it's going to be quite pricey. With more and more people living, and living better, after the age of 65, cosmetic procedures are on the rise. Just last year, over 600,000 seniors had a tummy tuck, an eye lift, liposuction, or other minimally invasive procedures. But one that few grandmas ever fess up to, but remains the most popular, is a tattoo removal. And you know what? I'm glad they keep that private, because most of us really don't want to know, much less ever see.
2: Why not the chosen few? See that lady's Texas tattoo.
0: You're Writin' with Rowdy.
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1: Surely you have heard the saying, hell hath no fury like a woman scorned. 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In Romania, a woman was cleaning the floors of a store when a man wearing a mask burst in wielding a gun, and he was bent on robbing the place. But the woman was so upset that he was tracking dirt in with his muddy boots on her newly cleaned floor that she hit him over the head repeatedly with her mop. This guy even took a shot at her, but he missed because he had soap and mop chemicals in his eyes. Meanwhile, a co-worker called the police, who arrived quickly and arrested that man while he was still trying to flush out his eyes at a nearby water fountain.
0: This is Riding with Rowdy.
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8: For Clarksville, Paris, Dixon, Waverly, and all of JZM land. Lots of sunshine for your Labor Day. The high today, 90, a light northeast wind. Mostly clear tonight, the low down to 70. Sunny on Tuesday, the high 91. Clear and 72 Tuesday night. Sunny Wednesday, the high 93. Mostly clear Wednesday night, the low down to 73. A few storms possible Thursday, the high 92. 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
1: I'm guessing that it just wasn't Richard Juniper's day. The 35-year-old divorced father of two just wrecked his Ford van into another vehicle. Police discovered he was under the influence while behind the wheel. And this happened on the very same day that his girlfriend gave him the gate and he himself had separated ties with a counselor that had been helping him through some other personal struggles. And if you're curious where Richard was heading when the crash occurred, it was to his weekly AA meeting. I drink
0: alone. You're riding with Rowdy.

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4: Sunny on Tuesday, the high 91, clear and 72 Tuesday night. Sunny Wednesday, the high 93, mostly clear Wednesday night, the low down to 73. A few storms possible Thursday, the high 92. 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
1: We do have an update to something sort of spicy we told you about a while back. 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
1: For a lot of us, this is going to seem very hard to believe, but MTV made its debut 45 years ago. 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It's like the Food Network debuting a brand new series called Why Watch? 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
4: 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And one gas station says you could score big discounts on gas if and only if you were okay with doing this in public. We'll see if you would be so brave. And moving into a new place comes with rehearsing your new address until you memorize it, living out of a suitcase for a week or two, and sometimes it also means that you get the previous resident's mail. And what do you do if that mail is important mail coming from higher-ups in Hollywood because you live in a celebrity's old house? You might have to ask for a little help.
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4: For Clarksville, Paris, Dixon, Waverly, and all of JZM land. Lots of sunshine for your Labor Day. The high today, 90, a light northeast wind. Mostly clear tonight, the low down to 70. Sunny on Tuesday, the high 91. Clear and 72 Tuesday night. Sunny Wednesday, the high 93. Mostly clear Wednesday night, the low down to 73. A few storms possible Thursday, the high 92. 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

0: day. If you have a bowl of soup, you would likely want to eat that with a spoon. But what if there was no clean spoon in the drawer? You definitely can't eat soup with a fork. But maybe you could find a workaround by sipping the soup straight from the bowl. But it's not the same. And it is at that very moment that you realize you've been taking your spoons for granted. And for me, I have been overlooking the value of my studio headphones. I forgot them at home the other day, and while I don't technically need them to get the job done, it does make things run a lot smoother. What is the one thing you technically don't need at work, but makes all the difference? Shannon messaged us on Facebook at Katie Day and said that she is a server and she technically doesn't need her waitress book. That is always impressive to me, Shannon, when servers can memorize an order. Ooh, and Raylan said coffee. Technically doesn't.
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7: For Clarksville, Paris, Dixon, Waverly, and all of Sunny Wednesday, the high 93, mostly clear Wednesday night, the low down to 73, a few storms possible Thursday, the high 92. 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
1: You may expect turbulence on a flight, but not the gastrointestinal kind. Passengers on a China Southern flight found themselves scrambling to get to the lavatories after they were reportedly served complimentary prune juice.
2: Warriors drink.
1: Yeah, and exactly what you think happened, happened. 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More than 100 people being overcome with bowel movements, and only two bathrooms on board makes for one messy disaster. Now, the airline said it could not verify these claims, but it is a good reminder that if someone offers you something for free, you should probably ask yourself why.
0: It's the Katie Day Show. 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Coming right back.
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10: For Clarksville, Paris, Dixon, Waverly, and all of JZM land. Lots of sunshine for your Labor Day. The high today, 90, a light northeast wind. Mostly clear tonight, the low down to 70. Sunny on Tuesday, the high 91. Clear and 72 Tuesday night. Sunny Wednesday, the high 93. Mostly clear Wednesday night, the low down to 73. A few storms possible Thursday, the high 92. 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
1: You may see kids today on their phones or iPads and shake your head, assuming that they are just wasting their life away. 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
2: 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Earlier this year, the FAA started looking for video gamers to help fill the nationwide shortage of air traffic controllers. 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But why gamers specifically? Those in the Department of Transportation thought that gamers would be used to that sort of pressure with the job, from multitasking to making those risky moves. The big difference is, this time, nobody gets an extra life.
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3: 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Stick around. 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
10: For Clarksville, Paris, Dixon, Waverly, and all of JZM land. Lots of sunshine for your Labor Day. The high today, 90, a light northeast wind. Mostly clear tonight, the low down to 70. Sunny on Tuesday, the high 91. Clear and 72 Tuesday night. Sunny Wednesday, the high 93. Mostly clear Wednesday night, the low down to 73. A few storms possible Thursday, the high 92. I'm Matthew Hart.

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2: 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And it took one awful video online to be reminded of that lesson. And what makes you feel nostalgic? 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And you would think more people would say the same.
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1: With concert tickets being such an investment these days, it may not make a lot of sense as to why somebody would fall asleep at a Tim McGraw concert recently, where they spotted an elderly woman who fell asleep in her seat. And instead of minding their own business, these ladies filmed the woman and started making fun of her for sleeping. What they did not know is this woman has stage 4 cancer, and she went to that concert because she wanted to spend time with her daughter and her grandchildren. And I saw this video, and I felt frozen, because you and everyone else in the world, I'm willing to bet, knows somebody who has cancer or had cancer. And my uncle right now has stage 4 cancer, and I see him fight every single day. And while treatments help, it makes you exhausted, understandably so, because they are fighting for another day. But he's got young kids he wants to see graduate high school. So of course, you go to the concert and you go to the soccer game, and you do it even if you're tired, because to quote my uncle, you gotta love life to its fullest. Obviously, these girls did not know that this elderly woman had cancer, but it shouldn't matter, because we live in a world where you can be anything. Why wouldn't you choose to be kind?
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1: Hopkinsville, Seco, and all of JZM land. We're looking at sunshine here for the rest of your Labor Day. Highs in the upper 80s. Northeast winds at 5 to 10 miles per hour. Mostly clear tonight, lows in the upper 60s. Northeast winds at 5 to 10, turning to the south and east. Sunny skies on Tuesday, highs in the low 90s. Southeast winds 5 to 10 miles per hour. Mostly clear for the overnight, lows in the lower 70s. And then sunny Wednesday, highs low 90s. I'm meteorologist Corey Hargith for Classic Hits 105.1 WJZM.
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Hey friend, Katie Day here. 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
1: Around this time, we take your guesses on Facebook at Katie Day. 17% of people say this place makes them feel nostalgic. What do you think that is? Shannon guessed music stores. Cheryl said driving past their old house where they grew up. And Thomas said going to a festival. All of these are great guesses, but the answer is actually the library. And if I were to guess the reason why a library might make you feel nostalgic, I would say that a library smells similar to that first day of school smell. That is the same smell that has a way of making you feel reflective, excited, and nervous all in one, making you kind of nostalgic for the person that you were the last time you walked into a library.
0: The Katie Day Show. 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

0: Hey friend, it's Katie Day. You're fueling this midday. 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
0: 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For a theater kid, it's got to be one of the best holidays because you have a free excuse to play dress up. 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And speaking of, Hershey's is doing something a little different this year. 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Although I guess it could be worse. I mean, you could get an apple.
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8: For Waverly, Fairview, Hopkinsville, Sengo, and all of JZM land, we're looking at sunshine here for the rest of your Labor Day. Highs in the upper 80s, northeast winds at 5 to 10 miles per hour. Mostly clear tonight, lows in the upper 60s, northeast winds at 5 to 10, turning to the south and east. Sunny skies on Tuesday, highs in the low 90s, southeast winds 5 to 10 miles per hour. Mostly clear for the overnight, lows in the lower 70s. And then sunny Wednesday, highs low 90s. I'm meteorologist Corey Hargett for Classic Hits 105.1 WJZM.
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You've heard throughout your life that no one likes a tattletale, but if telling on someone could save you some money, would you wear it as a badge of honor? And the school year can't really begin until you rewatch this movie that I think was always meant to deter us from getting detention, but somehow it just made it look even cooler.

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1: Throw your neighbor under the bus for it. Deborah, it sounds like your landlord has caught you with the angel on one shoulder and the devil on the other.
2: So she sent out this email to everyone because somebody's not picking up the dog poop around the complex. I pick up my dog's poop all the time, but apparently if this person doesn't pick up their dog's poop, she's going to charge everyone a fee of $150 for not picking up the dog poop. I'm mad.
1: Wait, everybody in the complex? So even people without pets too?
2: I should clarify that. Everybody with pets will have to pay a $150 fine.
1: Oh, what? So you're on the hook for this person's mess?
2: No. I'm not paying this because I know exactly who it is, and they're lazy, and they're being irresponsible, and I will not pay $150. I just got an email back. She goes, well, can you please tell me who it is? And I'm still going to rat them out.
1: No way. You're going to tattle? Isn't there like that whole saying that nobody likes a tattletale?
2: Hey, money's on the line, Katie. I'm tattling.
3: They're lined up and ready to roll.
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2: Hopkinsville, Sango, and all of JZM land, we're looking at sunshine here for the rest of your Labor Day. Highs in the upper 80s. Northeast winds at 5 to 10 miles per hour. Mostly clear tonight, lows in the upper 60s. Northeast winds at 5 to 10, turning to the south and east. Sunny skies on Tuesday, highs in the low 90s. Southeast winds 5 to 10 miles per hour. Mostly clear for the overnight, lows in the lower 70s. And then sunny Wednesday, highs low 90s. I'm meteorologist Corey Hargith for Classic Hits 105.1 WJZM.
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2: 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It just piqued their curiosity. 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
2: 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And in about 30 minutes, fortunately, he was freed. His pride, however, might still be stuck in that slide.
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14: For Waverly, Fairview, Hopkinsville, Sango, and all of JZM land, we're looking at sunshine here for the rest of your Labor Day. Highs in the upper 80s. Northeast winds at 5 to 10 miles per hour. Mostly clear tonight. Lows in the lower 70s, and then sunny Wednesday, highs low 90s. I'm meteorologist Corey Hargett for Classic Hits 105.1 WJZM.
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0: Most people, I would think, make an effort to reduce, reuse, and recycle whenever they can. But would you treat yourself to a cookie made of recycled plastics? I'm a little on the fence, and I feel like it's for good reason. And as a kid, I think most of us hated waking up early for school. I mean, I was a full-on nerd, graduated top of my class, and loved school, but really wish it could have started a few hours later. But maybe it would have been a little easier to roll out of bed for school if it was accessible from your nightstand.
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1: You know it's going to be a good day when there are cookies in the office break room. Unless, of course, it's a cookie made entirely of recycled plastics. Thanks to the researchers at Southern Illinois University Carbondale, they are currently experimenting with these microbites, which are cookies that have been created as a byproduct of breaking down plastic waste. The research is being presented to the American Chemical Society in Chicago, so it seems legit and all. But how it works is this. They take the plastic that's commonly used in disposable water bottles, and they use heat to break it down into smaller pieces that the yeast can then digest. And for the sake of this experiment, they used that yeast to turn the plastic into cookies. Now, those who have experimented with these recycled plastic cookies say that it has a pleasant smelling aroma, which is good, I guess, but it's interesting. Show.
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8: For Waverly, Fairview, Hopkinsville, Sengo, and all of JZM land, we're looking at sunshine here for the rest of your Labor Day. Highs in the upper 80s, northeast winds at 5 to 10 miles per hour. Mostly clear tonight, lows in the upper 60s, northeast winds at 5 to 10, turning to the south and east. Sunny skies on Tuesday, highs in the low 90s, southeast winds 5 to 10 miles per hour. Mostly clear for the overnight, lows in the lower 70s. And then sunny Wednesday, highs low 90s. I'm meteorologist Corey Hogarth for

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0: The Daily Fact. I see what you did there. Yeah. 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
1: Has it ever occurred to you what a school-aged child might do if they live too far away from a nearby school system and they didn't want to opt into homeschooling? Well, in Australia, they came up with an interesting solution. Did you know that deep in the outback, kids are too few and far between for normal schools to be viable? So back in 1951, they created the School of Air, where kids would learn through the radio. They would have contact with an educator and spend about an hour getting their lessons before completing their assignments, which are then sent to a nearby education hub by mail. It was like remote learning before the entire world had to adjust during the year 2020. Though I have to say, knowing this now, I'm so glad that we held on to our teachers during that weird remote learning transition. Because unlike my dad, who is a teacher, I really don't think I have the ability to teach science and teach it well.
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2: For Waverly, Fairview, Hopkinsville, Sengo, and all of JZM land, we're looking at sunshine here for the rest of your Labor Day. Highs in the upper 80s, northeast winds at 5 to 10 miles per hour. Mostly clear tonight, lows in the upper 60s, northeast winds at 5 to 10, turning to the south and east. Sunny skies on Tuesday, highs in the low 90s, southeast winds 5 to 10 miles per hour. Mostly clear for the overnight, lows in the lower 70s. And then sunny Wednesday, highs low 90s. I'm meteorologist Corey Hargett for Classic Hits 105.1 WJZM.
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1: Well, hello again, old friend. Come on in. We got a great show ahead of us today, and I'd hate for you to miss any of it. Coming up, the official ceremonial launch of today's big show, the Daily Danagram. You know, words of wisdom, words of inspiration, something truly warm and fuzzy. Follow or just get out of the way.
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1: Right. Dan, try as you might to avoid it. 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So they're rolling out robot wolves.
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1: Yep, it's all true. Every bit of it, just as advertised and so frequently and sometimes rather aggressively marketed. I am the G-Man, Dan Gallo.
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0: march back to work and get it over with. Shoulders back, stiff backbone, smile on your face and a prayer on your lips, and everything should be okay. 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
0: Yep, words of wisdom, words of inspiration, brain droppings, or noggin nuggets. You get to make a call. I like this. This is nice. It says, kisses are like tears. The only real ones are the ones you can't hold back. Yeah. Just be careful who the recipient is.
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8: For Waverly, Fairview, Hopkinsville, Sengo, and all of JZM land, we're looking at sunshine here for the rest of your Labor Day. Highs in the upper 80s, northeast winds at 5 to 10 miles per hour. Mostly clear tonight, lows in the upper 60s, northeast winds at 5 to 10, turning to the south and east. Sunny skies on Tuesday, highs in the low 90s, southeast winds 5 to 10 miles per hour. Mostly clear for the overnight, lows in the lower 70s. And then sunny Wednesday, highs low 90s. I'm meteorologist Corey Hogan for Classic Hits 105.1 WJZM.
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1: I'm going to ask you to remember back to when you were younger and you laughed at older people who stayed home on the weekends. Well, the joke is on you. Because as we age, we take on the habits that we most mocked. In addition to staying home on the weekend, people also start feeling happy when plans are unexpectedly canceled. They also start going to bed earlier, gossiping about the neighbors, and getting excited about new household items, like something as simple as a vacuum. And then they start doing something their parents did, watching the weather forecasts religiously. Now, according to the Journal of Women and Aging Psychological Science, this is what awaits you in your later life. So I got to thinking about it, and I'm good with it. From what I can see, aging is a privilege. I just hope I get the chance.
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1: Don't know if you heard about this, but there have been a record number of bear attacks on humans over in Japan. So being the inventive and creative people they are, they're turning to a robot wolf. This is really cool. Combining LEDs, sound emitters, and movable limbs, robot wolves are increasingly being used to scare bears away as they try to protect farms and other human-occupied areas. Now, the Monster Wolf devices cost upwards of $4,000 and are seeing a massive spike in demand as a non-lethal deterrent. And while initially deployed primarily to protect farms, these robotic deterrents are now being utilized around residential neighborhoods and public transit zones to keep towns safe. Looks like Yogi and Boo Boo are going to have to find someplace else to hang out.
0: Dan Gallo and the Gallo Go-Round.
2: Don't touch that dial. 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
4: For Waverly, Fairview, Hopkinsville, Sengo, and all of JZM land, we're looking at sunshine here for the rest of your Labor Day. Highs in the upper 80s, northeast winds at 5 to 10 miles per hour. Mostly clear tonight, lows in the upper 60s, northeast winds at 5 to 10, turning to the south and east. Sunny skies on Tuesday, highs in the low 90s, southeast winds 5 to 10 miles.
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1: Well, we got a lot going on this hour. Coming up, I am going to grab up another generous fistful of our treasured gems from our road art collection for today's 6-6 stickers, and all of them from the category political influence. Great category. And yes, we're going to tread very carefully because there's something in there to offend everyone. And because we're the opportunity offenders that we are, we're going to make sure that you're included. It's what we do. Then, if you're behind on paying your child support, don't plan on leaving the country anytime soon. And here's something I don't think any of us saw coming. Artificial intelligence

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1: Okay, kids, let's all assemble in front of our magnetic whiteboard where, once again, we have so stylishly and securely affixed all six of today's six stickers, and all of them from the category political influence. Come on, let's just offend everybody today, okay? We'll start off with this one here. All men would be tyrants if they could. Yeah, that's true. No people can be both ignorant.

0: think about that one for a minute. Fight to change the system, and the system will fight back, of course. To become the master, the politician poses as the servant. Yeah, right. We just went through another election, didn't we? Politics. And finally, politicians approach each problem with an open mouth. I know that's right.
1: 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Quick break. Don't even think about leaving. 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Coming right back.
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6: For Waverly, Fairview, Hopkinsville, Sengo, and all of JZM land, we're looking at sunshine here for the rest of your Labor Day. Highs in the upper 80s, northeast winds at 5 to 10 miles per hour. Mostly clear tonight, lows in the upper 60s, northeast winds at 5 to 10, turning to the south and east. Sunny skies on Tuesday, highs in the low 90s, southeast winds 5 to 10 miles per hour. Mostly clear for the overnight, lows in the lower 70s. And then sunny Wednesday, highs low 90s. I'm meteorologist Corey Hogarth for Classic Hits 105.1 WJZM.
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1: If you're behind on paying your child support, don't plan on leaving the country anytime soon. The State Department's preparing to revoke passports belonging to American parents who owe significant amounts of unpaid child support, preventing them from traveling internationally until their outstanding payments are settled. Now, here's how this works. Under federal law, the threshold for this penalty is $2,500 in past due child support. And while previously this only affected individuals who were applying for a new passport or renewal, the government now enforces the revocation of currently valid passports. So if your passport is revoked or denied, you've got to contact the specific state agency where the child support debt is owed and pay off the balance, or enter an approved payment plan. These people are not messing around.
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2: 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Stick around. The good stuff continues in a moment.
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1: Well, I hope you're ready for this. Artificial intelligence is even infiltrating the supernatural. Yeah, a new study finds tarot card readers are turning to AI for guidance. This is legitimate. The fortune tellers want to manage uncertainty, generate multiple interpretations of the same spread, and speed up a process that can take an hour or more. Now, there was a study presented at the 2026 CHI Conference on Human Factors in Computing Systems. This is in Barcelona, Spain, and highlighted how practitioners were utilizing chatbots as modern oracles to refine and accelerate their practices. Well, I guess tarot card readings, like any other business, you have to be more efficient if you want to survive in a competitive world.
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3: For Waverly, Fairview, Hopkinsville, Sengo, and all of JZM land, we're looking at sunshine here for the rest of your Labor Day. Highs in the upper 80s. Northeast winds at 5 to 10 miles per hour. Mostly clear tonight. Lows in the upper 60s. Northeast winds at 5 to 10, turning to the south and east. Sunny skies on Tuesday. 1 WJM.
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1: Yeah, buddy. And boy, we got a good hour ahead of us because coming up, we are going to return to the days of yesteryear in our so-called educational or academic portion of today's big show with our Twisted History. Because those of us who fail to learn from history are certainly destined to repeat it. And if you ask anyone who lived it, they'll tell you what a bummer it was. So we're going to regale you with a couple of historical anecdotes that you can use as cautionary tales to help you navigate around any random historical circumstances that might pop up and make your life a bit difficult. Then, the next time you leave the doctor's office, say a little prayer. Yeah, there's a scientific reason for this advice. We'll tell you what it is. And just as urban life toughens people, scientists are finding out that it does the same thing for animals.
0: This is the Dan Gallo Show.

0: 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Looking to buy or sell? Austin Page is your guy. Let's get into another hit.
1: It's electric.

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2: Gather round, kids, because a lot of things happen on this day throughout history.
1: So I'm told.
2: Some cool, some not so cool.
1: Oh, boy.
2: Just the same. You need to know your Twisted History.
1: If you say so.
2: You might be quizzed.
1: Yeah. Telling us that for years. Wow, this is cool. On this day in 1876 in Northfield, Minnesota, Jesse James and the Day. And it was on this day in 1953, Nikita Khrushchev was elected first secretary of the Communist Party of the Soviet Union. Now, he wasn't the first secretary. There were others before him. That was his job title.

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1: Dan Gallo and the Gallo Go-Round.
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12: For Waverly, Fairview, Hopkinsville, Sengo, and all of JZM land, we're looking at sunshine here for the rest of your Labor Day. Highs in the upper 80s. Northeast winds at 5 to 10 miles per hour. Mostly clear tonight. Lows in the upper 60s. Northeast winds at 5 to 10, turning to the south and east. Sunny skies on Tuesday. Highs in the low 90s. Southeast winds 5 to 10 miles per hour. Mostly clear for the overnight, lows in the lower 70s. And then sunny Wednesday, highs low 90s. I'm meteorologist Corey Hargett for Classic Hits 105.1 WJZM.
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1: Full disclosure here, I'm not a doctor, nor do I even portray one on radio or any other medium, but there's something interesting that I'd like to pass along to you, and it's from the Annals of Family Medicine, which is a research publication, and they say 5 minutes of prayer or quiet reflection following a routine clinic visit is linked to reduced pain and anxiety. Now, this practice helps calm the nervous system, lowers stress, and it improves the processing of medical information. And while there's a psychological side to this advice, there appears to be a rather solid scientific connection between the physical and spiritual side of health and well-being. Come on, be honest. Are you really surprised by this?
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0: As we've all known for a pretty long time, urban life toughens people. Well, scientists are finding out that it does the same thing for animals. Yeah, urban wildlife adapts to city life by becoming bolder, more aggressive, and highly active compared to rural counterparts. Now, comprehensive research from the Journal of Animal Ecology highlights several distinct behaviors in urban animals. For instance, city animals consistently exhibit a much higher territory more aggressively to secure food, shelter, and mates. So, be advised, that dog you're looking at just might be a coyote. Really?
1: Dan Gallo and the Gallo Go-Round. We're slipping into a break. Stay with us. 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
2: For Waverly, Fairview, Hopkinsville, Sengo, and all of JZM land, we're looking at sunshine here for the rest of your Labor Day. Highs in the upper 80s, northeast winds at 5 to 10 miles per hour. Mostly clear tonight, lows in the upper 60s, northeast winds at 5 to 10, turning to the south and east. Sunny skies on Tuesday, highs in the low 90s, southeast winds 5 to 10 miles per hour. Mostly clear for the overnight, lows in the lower 70s. And then sunny Wednesday, highs low 90s. I'm meteorologist Corey Howard for Classic Hits 105.1 WJZM.
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0: Yeah, a certifiable idiot who had just gotten out of prison took his girlfriend along with him to rob a bank. And he was so proud of the feat, they took selfies and posted them to Facebook. Then, have you ever wondered why girls like school more than boys do? Lines don't like it.
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1: Now, in our continuing effort to promote better self-esteem for everyone, everywhere, all the time, we proudly present today's Stupid Criminal. John Morgan is 28 and just served 5 years for bank robbery when he walked into the savings bank of Asheville and allegedly robbed it. Now, he and his 24-year-old girlfriend, Ashley Dubow, then snapped a series of selfies with the apparently stolen cash, just flashing it everywhere, and then posted the selfies to Facebook. A lot of people looked at the photos, including the police, and the couple was quickly apprehended shortly thereafter.
2: That's just stupid.
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0: Dan Gallo and the Gallo Go-Round. 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
10: For Dixon, McKenzie, Waverly, Huntington, and all of JZM land. For tonight, mostly clear skies, low around 69. Tuesday, mostly sunny, high around 90. Tuesday night, mostly clear, low around 71. Wednesday, sunny, high around 93. And the outlook for Wednesday night, partly cloudy skies, low around 73. I'm meteorologist Jim Vaughn for Classic Hits 105.1 WJZM.
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Evening traffic's doing its thing, but so am I. Dan Gallo keeping the soundtrack strong.

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1: It finds sitting for long periods less confining. Boys, partly due to higher levels of testosterone, prefer to be active and tend to be less social than girls. While the findings suggest this divide stems from a mix of biology, social development, and traditional classroom structures. For instance, girls often derive more dopamine, sometimes called the happiness hormone, through social interactions and relational bonding, making the conversational aspects of the classroom inherently more rewarding. It may not be fair, but it is what it is. Deal with it.
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Dan Gallo here, the G-Man. Whether you're heading home, heading out, or heading nowhere fast, the music's heading in the right direction.

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1: Think you're a seasoned traveler? Listen to this. Some air travelers are using skip lagging to save hundreds of bucks on tickets, and the airlines really don't like it, but there's not much you can do about it. Skip lagging is also known as hidden city ticketing, and it's when a passenger books a connecting flight but gets off at the layover city because the ticket's cheaper than flying directly to the destination. Now, some airlines are threatening to ban flyers who try to use the money-saving trick. Now, here's why the airlines don't like it. See, airlines price their routes based on market demand rather than just distance. Now, when you skip leg, the airline loses the opportunity to sell that empty second leg seat to someone else at a higher price, leaving them with an unsold seat they could have sold. But hey, it's their system, right?
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4: For Dixon, McKenzie, Waverly, Huntington, and all of JCM land. For tonight, mostly clear skies, low around 69. Tuesday, mostly sunny, high around 90. Tuesday night, mostly clear, low around 71. Wednesday, sunny, high around 93. And the outlook for Wednesday night, partly cloudy skies, low around 73. I'm meteorologist Jim Vaughn for Classic Hits 105.1 WJZM.
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